0: Yeah, we're gonna smoke the ganja. I read the word of God, you know?
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0: Llévatele.
1: 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You know we rock it like this, we don't smoke sensimila.
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1: 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Island music for your people. Raise your hands in the air.

believe it, that everything can change right now, at this very moment. Now I'm only talking to the people that are sick and tired of being sick and tired, and you want God to show up in your life and turn that thing around. If that's you, help me sing it.